bars and wear my own clothes. I hang out tough, I'm a real boss. Big Snoop Dogg, yeah, he's so sharp. On the TV screen and in the magazines. If you pay me close, you wanna... Oh, you gotta... So you wanna... Back... But now, stop that. Shoes, now I'm on the move. Your family's crying, now you on the news. They can't find you, and now they miss you. Must I remind you, I'm only here to twist you. Whip you, dip you, then flip you, then dance to this music we to.

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1: chocolate. 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Y a la vuelta seguimos con más información. Todos acá en Revista
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3: You better hurry up, baby.
4: Why is that?
3: Because my father's gonna be home soon, and you know he don't like dogs.
4: Oh, is that right?
3: Yeah, but I ain't trying to hear what he's saying, because you know I love you, right, baby?
4: You don't love me, you just love my doggy style.
5: Oh, my God! Look at my yard! Look at this mess. Need to call a dog catcher or something. Man, what is it? Look at that yard. Where's my daughter at? Is that dog in there? I want that dog out of
3: That's
5: my house.
3: That's my father. What are we gonna do?
4: Don't even trip. I'm gonna handle this.